0: Let's go.
1: It's one of those places where you never want to leave, and it's changed a lot.
2: Look at all these doors.
3: And it's a place both Marco Polo and the monk Xuanzang passed through.
4: I'm here.

0: Several hundred thousand CCP troops have amassed in the northeast, and they went undetected for a whole week. So tell me, what is General Fu Zhouyi's next plan? Surrender?
1: 傅作义将军是我军领兵打仗第一人，我相信他绝不会投降。如果共军来犯，他一定会守城，殊死抵抗。
0: Professor Albert Einstein has a famous saying.
2: 爱因斯坦说过
0: ，The very definition of insanity is to continue doing the same thing again and again and expect a different result.
2: 不同的结果。
0: Why do you insist on doing this?
2: 蒋先生，为何还要硬撑？
0: I'm an outsider. I'm not even Chinese. And I can see as clear as day what is going to play out in China.
3: 杨石先生。你是我的老朋友了。
0: Yes.
3: 你今天过来，就只是为了跟我讲这句话。
4: Did you come here today just to tell me that?
0: You Chinese have an old adage: a wise man understands and submits to circumstances accordingly. While we find ourselves at such a time and stage, you must see that you will not retire safely if you continue to deal with the Communist Party of China like this. And that's the reality.
2: 这是大势所趋。
3: 怎样？
4: What do you mean?
0: I think you know very clearly our demands.
2: 蒋先生知道我们的诉求是什么。
3: 你们是希望我放下一切，把国家权力交给李宗仁和白崇禧，对吗
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3: Dash 先生。既然杜鲁门政府不打算再继续援助中国，那中国人自己的事情就不劳贵国再操心了。
0: We want to help China, but we can only help those that deserve help.
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0: Why will you not stop this useless, stubborn obsession?
3: 大石先生，请回吧。

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3: Let's go. It's one of those places where you never want to leave, and it's changed a lot. Look at all these doors.And it's a place both Marco Polo and the monk Xuanzang passed through.
4: I'm here!
3: It's the culture, the people and the warmth. And I've got a new family now.

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3: 大使先生 ，President Jiang，
2: 对不起，还有些事情。President
3: Jiang， it's good to see you。
4: Your wife has been in Washington a long time. And I'm just wondering what sort of effect that has had.
2: 夫人上一次来电告诉过我，她和美国国务卿马歇尔先生交谈甚欢。国务卿马歇尔始终是她最可以信赖的朋友，她也承诺给夫人，在对华援助的问题上面，她可以尽最大努力。
4: I know General Marshall, your old friend, but my God, that man. Had an operation and just got out of the hospital. I mean, he had an operation. And Mr. Truman is a very busy man. Your wife doesn't have a chance to give a speech at the White House. And besides, nobody is rolling out the red carpet for your wife.
2: 大使先生，我们的消息来源渠道不同，但是我不知道这样的一个结果是不是你所希望的。One
4: point. Your wife violated international protocol by not coming to me first as the ambassador to China. Instead, she went directly to the Secretary of State. And now I would love to help. But frankly, I just don't know where to begin.
2: 讲到国际惯例，但是先生，你是不是也违反了？你越过了中华民国的总统，而直接和副总统进行了密切的交往。 我讲的没错吧？
4: Let's just say, is it possible that you just don't understand us?
2: 斯图雷登先生，你自认为很了解国民政府，但是我认为你不了解中国，你更不可能了解共产党。我相信夫人这次访美 会让杜鲁门政府。 转变对华的态度，我相信这一点。
4: 我祝你们好运。

0: Let's go.
1: It's one of those places where you never want to leave, and it's changed a lot.
0: Look at all these doors. And it's a place both Marco Polo and the monk Xuanzang passed through.
2: I'm here.
0: Is the culture, the people and the warmth. And I've got a new family now.

0: 金订购吧。
1: Let's go.
2: It's one of those places where you never want to leave, and it's changed a lot.
1: Look at all these doors.
3: And it's a place both Marco Polo and the monk Xuanzang passed through.
4: I'm here!
1: It's the culture, the people and the warmth. And I've got a new family now.

0: Let's go.
1: It's one of those places where you never want to leave, and it's changed a lot. Look at all these doors. And it's a place both Marco Polo and the monk Xuanzang passed through.
2: I'm here.
1: Is the culture, the people and the warmth. And I've got a new family now.

0: return. I want to emphasize that the Communist International still believes that we need to stop peasants' war in order to win over those leftists from Kuomintang, such as Wang Tingwei.
1: Unite Wuhan Nationalist Government to continue Northern Expedition. And then, establish Soviet regime. Of course, peasants' enthusiasm for struggle must also be stimulated.
2: Paulo Ting 先生，这两面话都让你说了。蒋中正正在屠杀我们的同志，党内很多同志都认为我们首先要讨伐的应该是蒋中正。
3: You are mistaken, Chan.
4: Our current focus should be maintaining relationship with
3: left-wing members of Kuomintang, not military matters. Mao's proposal is not workable. If not stopped, it will scare our left-wing allies of Kuomintang.
1: The head of the Northern Expedition Army and his men have a lot of land.Any harm of their interests will affect the Northern Expedition.
5: 影响的是整个北伐的大局。

Sun Ke and Wang Tingwei will be also invited to the meeting. If they see Mao Zedong's proposal, what will they think?

0: 照亮前路，是那一束束不灭的星光。它们燃烧，升腾，它们滚烫，炽热。从此，这个梦不再只是梦，它是我此生的守望。它是我们的新疆。
1: Let's go.
2: It's one of those places where you never want to leave, and it's changed a lot.
1: Look at all these doors.And it's a place both Marco Polo and the monk Xuanzang passed through.
3: I'm here!
1: It's the culture, the people and the warmth. And I've got a new family now.

0: Let's go.
1: Hey, it's one of those places where you never want to leave, and it's changed a lot. Look at all these doors. And it's a place both Marco Polo and the monk Xuanzang passed through.
2: I'm here.
1: Is the culture, the people and the warmth. And I've got a new family now.

0: Let's go.
1: It's one of those places where you never want to leave, and it's changed a lot. Look at all these doors. And it's a place both Marco Polo and the monk Xuanzang passed through.
2: I'm here.
1: Is the culture, the people and the warmth. And I've got a new family now.